0: No somos la más antigua, pero somos la más creíble.
1: Bienvenida, siempre junto a ti.
2: 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Let's do something. We got it here. Let's go for it.
3: Come on, man. Why not?
2: Let's do it. I'm gonna be back in a second. Let's go for it.

It really got me thinking, were you out drinking? Were you in the living room chilling, watching television? It's been a year now, think I figured out how to let you go and let communication die out. I know, you know, we know you weren't down for forever and it's fine. I know, you know, we know you weren't meant for each other and it's fine. But if the world was ending, you'd come over right now.